0: bridge909.org. Come in at $10 a month. We'll send you a 25th anniversary t-shirt. So you'll have some Bridge swag as a way to represent the station that you love while also knowing that you are part of making it all possible. So again, bridge909.org, 800-418-1988. I'm going to get you back to the music with Rat Boys right after this. Penny in the Lake coming up on the Bridge.
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Oh, hey there, knuckleheads. This is Kathleen Edwards. 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

0: Thank you so much.
1: We are extremely happy to hear a set with Hozier is going to be our guest today with his incredible band that has been definitely working a lot here in the U.S. somewhat, but certainly in the U.K. and Ireland, and a couple of EPs that have just made a real impact. And welcome. It's good to finally meet you after hearing this music for so long.
0: Thank you. Thanks for having me.
1: And I was listening to you guys, and I realized that I've been describing you wrong. This is a gospel act, completely. there's so much influence of that on what you do. I obviously with church, I was not too surprised with that. But is that accurate?
0: It's gospel to certainly to a degree, and kind of so there would be elements of spiritual music, but I always just love congregational singing of any kind, so that like sea shanties or choral singing as well. I was in a few choirs growing up, and so there is a lot of that kind of falls into the music.
1: Well, you talk about choirs, but how did writing and this kind of music begin for you?
0: I would have started writing when I was maybe 15 or kind of in my mid-teens or something like that. Nothing I would kind of show until I was maybe 18 or 19 or so, but I think it wasn't until I decided I would need to maybe start producing the work myself to a degree, or co-producing, that I explored the kind of choral side of it, or working with voices and harmonies to the extent that I do now. And it was just something fun to do, I guess, and seeing where I could take it.
1: Did you play out at that time, or just
0: certainly, and over the last few years in Ireland I was gigging quite a bit, and but never so much until Take Me to Church. It was the first EP, it was the first group of songs that I had started producing myself. So.
1: Really? It was a very, wow, pretty good start. Well, I wanted to play Angel of Small Death. This is Angel of Small Death from Hozier.

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0: Your money works for both the Bridge and the Walker Foundation. And again, our thanks to our partners at Cornerstones of Care. 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
1: Mornings with Brian Truda, made possible in part by the Prairie Village Jazz Festival, Saturday, September 12th from 3 to 10 at Harmon Park in Prairie Village. This Friday at Mike Kelly's West Side, Skidorama and Supernova Productions present a tribute to Iggy Pop with Neighborhood Threat. Featuring John Masolini's psychedelic cosmic galaxy, a liquid light show. Tickets for the Iggy Pop tribute are available at the door this Friday. A tribute to Iggy Pop with Neighborhood Threat and John Masolini's psychedelic cosmic galaxy this Friday night at Mike Kelly's Westsider in support of the Bridge.

Yeah, we bring it back to the start. Here's a moment of silence, bring it back to the art. Mind blowing, it's a classical part of Zamrock, a hip hop, an alternative spark. Yeah, it's the way that I'm on.

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0: Johnson and Lake Street Dive, September 1st at Morton Amphitheater in support of The Bridge. 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

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And all of a sudden, instead of serving 20

0: up with Cornerstones of Care, who are also going to match that up to $7,500 and give that money to the Walker Foundation. 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

0: That is fantastic.
1: Thank you so much.
2: Thank you. Thank you.
0: So you have a theme song,
2: yes.
0: You have a mascot,
2: yes.
0: And you have an incredible mission of

0: a shout out to everyone in the Walker Foundation, our partners, our sponsors, our wonderful team. Thank you. Thank you.
1: Our boys.
0: And our boys, our sons. Thank you all. We love everyone.
1: We absolutely love you. We know you're hearing this. So mom and dad love you. And we love all the kids in the organization. So hugs to you.
2: You know what? While we're saying thank yous, let's thank a couple more people who have made donations are going to go and be matched to the Walker Foundation as well.
1: Thank you, thank you, thank you, thank you, Jesse from Raytown, Missouri. And thank you so much.
0: Yes, indeed. And thank you, Douglas from Leawood, Kansas.
2: I love
0: appreciate
2: that.
0: Thank you.
2: Laura, Karen, Courtney, Kathleen. I think we said Kathleen earlier. I'm going to make sure we say Kathleen.
1: Yes.
0: Kathleen.
2: Thank you to everyone who has taken time to donate and know that your dollars are going to be used very thoughtfully and very well. I mean, talk about going straight back into the community. When you're supporting the bridge today, you're also supporting the Walker Foundation thanks to a match on the table from Cornerstones of Care. We have a ways to go to pick up all of those dollars and you can help make it happen. You can call 800-418-1988, bridge909.org. Thank you for coming in. Thank you for doing such an incredible service for our community.
1: Thank you for this opportunity. We are absolutely grateful. The energy is amazing here. We just had that conversation.
0: Yeah.
1: Thank you for making us feel home.
2: Oh, you are welcome anytime.
0: Appreciate
2: I hope tomorrow is a wonderful success. I wish I could go. I have to be here, but otherwise I would be there.
0: Definitely.
2: So tell everybody one more time, like if they need information, if they want to volunteer or any of the what's the best website for them to go to?
1: Yes. HeritageDay.org is for Heritage Day tomorrow. 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And we do have an after party afterwards. So come in and let's rebuild the community.
0: And Kansas City, let's stand up.
2: Let's do it.
0: Yes, indeed.
2: Make those dollars count, going twice as far supporting the Walker Foundation today during our fall funding drive on the bridge.
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It's new music from Alado Tropical on 90.9 The Bridge. You heard some Stone Roses and Devin Gilfillian in there as well. Happy Friday afternoon to you. Thanks for tuning into The Bridge, and thank you for taking part in our fall funding drive. If you haven't yet, talking to you. 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